Hier ist MDR Jump. MDR Jump. I worry about nothing. I am wearing a nada. I'm sitting pretty impatient, but I know you gotta put in them hours. I'ma make it harder. I'm sending pick after picture. I'ma get you fired. I'm

Take it to the flow now, ooh. Hoops, Spurs, boots. To the flow now, ooh. Ooh.